time, takes a cigarette, puts it in your mouth. You pull on your finger, then another finger, then cigarette. The water wall is calling, it lingers, then you forget. Oh, oh, oh, oh, you're a rock and roll suicide.

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Make sure it's cold, cause warm beer only magnifies the hurt. Yeah, once you're

Dallas Hemi-powered drones scream down the boulevard. The girls comb their hair in rearview mirrors, and the boys try to look so hot. The amusement park rises bold and stark. Kids are huddled on the beach.

She's such a little DJ. Get that quick, my street's been on the freeway.

the road. Standing there in your rear view and getting soaked to the bone.

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And I knowing all they had to do was pop the top and drink. Make sure it's cold, cause warm beer only magnifies the hurt. Yeah, once you're

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The girls comb their hair in rearview mirrors, and the boys try to look so hot. The amusement park rises bold and stark. Kids are huddled on the beach.